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3: 一场不可错失的丰富宴会。温馨暖人或者狂野奔放，国家地理邀请您和家人欣赏大片，共享天伦。
7: Let's get out there, baby！
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1: There are some people trying to make the difference.
2: Some people, their field of vision is going to go completely dark.
3: The size and scale is insane.
4: I've been waiting for this moment my entire life.
5: So delicious.
6: It is good.
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1: When I was younger, I dreamed of going to Africa.
2: Your life will depend on it.
3: Incredible place.
4: I'm trying to take people to

0: 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I just can't stop shooting.
1: This is absolutely gorgeous. Feels like we're literally floating above the clouds.
2: Oh my God.
1: This is incredible.
3: 观壮丽，画面精彩，是国家地理纪录片特有的两大卖点。深入现场，真实呈现，我们拍摄和导演制作的节目是高素质的保证。
4: Unbelievable！
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6: And I gotta tell you, it feels pretty good。
3: 一场不可错失的丰富宴会。温馨暖人或者狂野奔放，国家地理邀请您和家人欣赏大片，共享天伦。
7: Let's get out there, baby！
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30 years ago, this was nothing but sandy coastal land, left barren for most of the year, with locals scraping by on subsistence farming and fishing. 30 years on, it has become a model town for Hainan's tropical high-efficiency agriculture, with an annual output value of 2 billion yuan from honeydew melons and 1.28 billion yuan from ZZ plants. Dansun Village has made broad strides in promoting rural civility. Baisha Valley houses a rich collection of Hainan's historical artifacts, and at Longmu Bay, the sunset bathes the golden beach in its glow. In this episode, come with me as I visit Forlaw Town in Lerdongli Autonomous County to take a comprehensive look at this agricultural powerhouse's industrial model, cultural heritage, and blueprint for future development. In Lerdong, there's a small coastal town full of surprises that goes by the name of Forlaw. What used to be saline, barren coastal flats 30 years ago, through generations of hard work and careful cultivation, has grown into one of the county's thriving towns, with a strong economy, rich culture, and beautiful coastal scenery. Substantial industries, warm civility, beautiful ecology, and well-planned development, these are the hallmarks of Forlaw today. It's just after 7 o'clock in the morning, the sun has only just come up, and I have come down here to the melon plantation in the village of Qiuyu in Forlaw Town. Now, the name of this village is very interesting because it means the village that prays for rain. Many years ago, due to water shortages, it was very difficult to cultivate crops here on any real scale. But now it has become one of the country's key melon producing

0: 赶着其实要求挺多的哈，就是他们安静下来就说明他们吃饱了，是这个意思吗？
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0: 差不多了。
2: Forlore is blessed with high-quality marine resources and is actively promoting a shift towards land-based farming, deep-sea aquaculture and recreational fisheries. Moving away from traditional, extensive inshore fishing, the town is now developing modern, factory-based, high-end mariculture with a focus on premium species like the leopard coral grouper to build a top-quality blue economy.A unified water intake and drainage project is filling the gaps in local aquaculture infrastructure, enabling centralized seawater intake and ecological treatment of tailwater, thereby solving the problem of haphazard pumping and discharge by small operators and protecting coastal and offshore water quality. At the same time, it reduces water costs, ensures stable supply for large-scale farming, regulates production,boosts farmers' incomes, promotes eco-friendly aquaculture, and supports both industry upgrading and rural revitalization.
0: 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That is Forlore today.
2: Having seen the thriving industries, I find that Forlore is equally strong in cultural and civic development. I'm now in Dancun, a village with over 500 years of history.What greets me are neat rows of small Western-style houses and clean streets. Strolling through them is a real pleasure.
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2: Well, as the party secretary said, a legacy of honor is the historical bedrock of Dancun village. In the Qing dynasty, it produced imperial scholars, and in the revolutionary years, it produced martyrs. 20 years ago, the village was a far cry from what it is now, but through sheer grit and determination, with a strong focus on culture and education, it has managed

0: to pull itself back.
1: Baishan Valley Cultural Park combines ecotourism, cultural study, folk experiences, and historical education. It houses over 5,000 pieces of Hainan's historical artifacts, from Paleolithic stone axes to pottery of the Li ancestors, from Li brocade to dugout canoes, all painstakingly collected piece by piece by the park's founder over more than 30 years. This park is a key asset for Forlaw in addressing its cultural tourism gaps and enriching its cultural offerings. Forlaw's crowning glory lies in Longmu Bay, right on the 18th parallel north. This stretch of coast faces due west, a rare gem in China, and is apparently one of the finest spots in the country to watch the sunset by the sea. With 33 kilometers of stunning coastline, the sunset spills over the sea and gilds the sky, creating a spectacle that you won't find anywhere else. Industry has made Forlaw prosperous, history and culture have given it depth, but it's the sunsets in Longmu Bay that add a touch of romance to this gentle little town. Wow, we're in Longmu Bay. The sunset really is beautiful.
2: The most beautiful.
3: Today, I've been walking around the Forlaw镇，我了解了你们这个三大特色产业。我还去了丹村，了解它的文化，发现你们这儿发展得非常的好。
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1: Forlaw has proven through hard work that adapting to local conditions, persevering with patience, and cultivating with care are the best routes to sustainable development. This coastal town has built its foundation on industry, shaped its soul through culture, and polished its appearance with ecology, forging a path of high-quality development that others can follow, replicate, and learn from. This is just the beginning. The future is full of promise. As the tide of rural revitalization gathers pace, Forlaw is poised to shine ever more brightly.